Ladies and gentlemen, we possess now one of the most unique broadcasts we have ever presented. The destruction of the giant airship Hindenburg. The destruction of the giant airship Hindenburg. An actual eyewitness description of the

0: recording of it when the disaster occurred.
1: Get out of the way, please. It's burning, bursting into flames, and it's falling on the mooring fast, and all the folks between us. This is terrible. This is one of the worst catastrophes in the world.
2: Dies ist eine der schlimmsten Katastrophen der Welt.
1: 400 feet into the sky, it's a terrific train. 400 feet into the sky, it's a terrific crash, ladies and gentlemen, the smoke and the flames now, and the flame is crashing to the ground. All the humanity and all the prayers have been screaming around here. I can't even talk to people whose friends are out there. I can't talk, ladies and gentlemen.
3: It's still smoking and flaming and crackling and banging down there.
1: 400 or 500 feet into the sky, it's a terrific train. 400 or 500 feet into the sky, it's a terrific train. I can hardly breathe. I'm going to step inside where I cannot see it. Charlie, that's terrible. Listen, folks, I'm going to have to stop for a minute because I've lost my voice. This is the worst thing I've ever witnessed.
4: Es ist ein schrecklicher Anblick. Oh, die Menschheit und all die Passagiere.
1: All the humanity and all the passengers.
4: 400-500 Meter loderten die Flammen in den Himmel, aus dem das Luftschiff kam.
1: Oh, 400-500 Meter in den Sky, it's a terrific train. Oh, 400-500 Meter in den Sky, it's a terrific train.
3: I've sort of recovered from the terrific explosion and the terrific crash that occurred just as it was being pulled down to the mooring mast. There's still smoking and flaming and crackling and banging down there. And I don't know how many of the ground crew were under it when it fell.
5: Still smoking and flaming and crackling and banging down there.
6: And now, friends, I want to tell you, I'm back here. I want to tell you that the wreckage is still flaming out there, but I have some very good news for you. I just came from the front of the building where they have set up an emergency station, and they claim that between 25 and 30, that is the estimate, between 25 and 30 are saved out of the wreckage.
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